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1: How's it going, brother?
0: What amazing things.
1: Have you assembled a team?
0: Gang is all here.
1: Get me up to speed.
0: M.A. has been in the island for the last 2 weeks. An informant is telling me a huge transaction is about to go down between M.A. and Fernandez from Bolivia. M.A. has been frequently seen in a club lately. Word in the street is he fancies a waitress there.

And on the piano, there's a guy of John Generation, músico de la generación joven, que yo considero de lo más valioso que tenemos y que en un futuro va a ser algo realmente trascendente en la música cubana. This young guy is only 30 years old. He's going to be really a great guy in the Cuban music. In the next future, he comes from La Timba, the contemporary Cuban music, and from the jazz, the Afro-Cuban jazz. He's only 30 years old, as I said, and he's the grandson of Puntillita, el nieto.